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0: केन्या, the R&B royalty, the ladies man, Neo is coming live to Nairobi this 20th October, Mashujaa Day.
2: What's going on? 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
3: I'm Tony Ngala. Thousands of mourners have gathered in Mungwana Cultural Grounds in Bondo, Siaya County to mark the first anniversary of the former Prime Minister Raila Odinga's death. Political leaders, members of the Odinga family, supporters are attending the commemorative service. Security has been heightened as more mourners continue to arrive to honor Raila's life and political legacy. Kenya recorded 11.12 billion cyber threats events in last year's financial year, a 29% increase from 8.62 billion in the previous year. The Communication Authority figures were heightened during the 4th Safaricom Cybersecurity Summit in Nairobi, which focused on strengthening digital security amid growing artificial intelligence-enabled threats, including deepfakes, impersonation, automated scams, and ransomware.
4: Also, through our managed security operations, which we call MSSOC, we help organizations secure their connectivity, strengthen visibility, and respond to threats in real time.
3: Kenyan courts resolved a record of 509,664 cases in 2023 and 2024 financial year, as case filings rose to 516,121. The Kenya Institute of Public Policy Research and Analysis says filings rose from 402,243 in 2017 and 2018, while filings and resolutions both dropped sharply in 2019 and 2020. The latest figures point a recovery in judiciary output, narrowing the gap between cases filed and those resolved. The Motorist Association of Kenya has condemned the latest fuel prices hike, saying it will increase the cost of living for Kenyans. Chairperson Peter Murima has dismissed IPRA's reason for the increase, arguing that fuel prices should be determined by the market forces and not the government control. He says liberalizing fuel sector would allow prices to be guided by demand and supply.
5: The increase of fuel has caught us by surprise. We didn't expect any increase because there is nothing warranting an increase in the fuel prices. Fuel prices must from now on be determined mind by the demand and supply.
3: That's the news update on East FM. I'm Tony Ngala.
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0: All the great songs that make your day.

It's playing for you on East FM, Kenya's premier Asian mix. That's in the vocals of Suzanne DiMello. I absolutely love her voice. And it's her birthday today. Wishing Suzanne DiMello a very happy birthday from me and the team of East FM. So what's that one relationship in your life that taught you the biggest lesson? Okay, I've got a message here from Ritu saying, my first heartbreak, it taught me that loving someone doesn't mean they're right for you. And then I've got another message. You haven't mentioned your name. You're saying, my friendship with someone I considered family, I learned that history doesn't always mean loyalty. I kind of relate to this. So thank you for sharing. Tushar is saying, my relationship with my parents, it taught me sometimes people love you but don't know how to express it. And on the same lines, Paresh is saying the same, almost similar thing, that okay, so you're saying that they say all the parents, their kids are the same and they love them equally. That's a lie. I learned it from my parents as a parent. The second one is that every son goes through three phases of love with his dad. The first one is from 0 to 10, 100 years old, when the dad is the hero of his life. After that, as a son meets more successful dads of their friends, my dad is an idiot, that's how they feel, and that lasts until he becomes a dad, and then it's my dad is not so bad phase, but then the dad has become the late dad. That is true. I think most of the sons or men, they go through these phases of life. Very well said, Paresh. I've got another message here. Minu, you are saying that my marriage taught me that love is important, but respect, patience and communication is what keeps you together. Wow, so well said. So tell me, what's that one relationship in your life that has taught you the biggest lesson? I think for me, it would be different relationships have taught me different lessons. For example, sharing something so personal here. My relationship with my mom, okay, she's my mother, she's my everything. She's brought me into this world, she's raised me single-handedly after my dad passed away. She's my mom and dad both. But I learned one thing from this relationship, is that with parents also sometimes you need to understand that they also go through different phases. So the phase that she is in right now, she has her own things going on. You need to just let them be in their own phase. You cannot keep proving your generation values to them, that no, what you said is not the way it's done and this is how it's done, and then you start sharing and comparing your different generations. You just let them be in their own phase. They've gone through what they've gone through and this is what they've become. So just let them be.

0: 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That is so true. Oh my god. You're saying that one old friendship which I thought was family, it was a toxic friendship, taught me just because someone has known for years, you've known you for years, doesn't mean they truly know you. That is also very, very true. Sonal is saying self-love comes first is what I've learned. You cannot rely on another person to complete you or fix your internal securities. How true is that? Okay. Amir Ali ji, you're saying that your relationship has taught you, given me a great lesson that no matter how long you are together with your better half, that not to trust them wholeheartedly. I get you. Totally get you. I've got another one, a very savage one, saying that the person I defended the most in my life was the person that hurt me the most. Biggest lesson learned. Well, chalo, I think that's what life ka funda is, that either you learn, you win or you learn. There is nothing to lose here, right? You either win or you learn. I've got another one from Pooja saying that I learned from my relationships to be financially independent no matter what. That is so well said, Pooja. I think it's so important for a man or a woman to be financially independent by themselves. Baki jo hai wo extra perks hai life ke, whether they are partners or your whatever things that you carry on or people that you carry in the course of life. To be financially independent and self-reliant, and this is the most important thing and most wonderful thing you'll do for yourself as a human being. You've got this life, make the most of it. Baki sab jaye bhaad mein, hai na? Let's get into the next hour of the show. Keep it East FM.
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4: News. I'm Tony Ngala. Thousands of Kenyans have gathered at Mingwena grounds in Siaya County to mark the first anniversary of the death of former Prime Minister Raila Odinga. Leaders attending the memorial include Wiper leader Kalonzo Musyoka, Nairobi Senator Edwin Sifuna, former Chief Justice David Maraga, and PLP leader Martha Karua. The gathering brings together leaders and supporters to remember Raila's political legacy and reflect on his contribution to Kenya's political journey.
5: The greatest celebration of Baba, it is to continue the fight of corruption in our country. It is to continue shunning negative politics, ethnicity, and the like.
4: Nairobi Senator Edwin Sifuna has initiated the process of renaming his Equitable Party to Linda Mwananchi Movement. The Registrar of Political Parties has confirmed receiving notification of the proposed name change and began gazettement process in accordance with the Political Parties Act. You will still pay for road maintenance levy despite rising fuel prices as the government rules out scrapping the charge. President William Ruto says the levy is necessary to fund road construction and maintenance across the country. This comes a day after IPRA raised fuel prices, adding the cost of living pressure on households and motorists.
6: Nyenye mnatupatia mambo ya upuzi, eti tuwachane na road maintenance levy. Bebeni ufala mbali, bebeni utapeli mbali. Road maintenance levy, tutatumia kujenga barabara kila sehemu ya Kenya.
4: Could you be wondering how important the commemoration of the late former Prime Minister Raila Odinga is to the family? Kenya Counselors and Psychological Association CEO Raphael Kiaritha says such events help families find closure and preserve the memory of their loved ones. She adds that the reality of the loved one's death often sinks in gradually.
7: During the burial, when that thing has just happened, to most people, it doesn't seem real. It is like you are in another world. But you see now, an year later gives you a better closure.
4: Kenya could borrow China's Tianjin port model to modernize Lamu port, reduce cargo delays, and cut shipping costs. National Assembly Speaker Moses Masika Wetangula says automation, artificial intelligence, and clean energy operations could make Lamu port more competitive and help decongest Mombasa port. He was speaking during a tour of Tianjin port in China, where he called for technology transfer and skills development to strengthen Kenya's maritime sector. That's the news update on East FM. I'm Tony Ngala.
1: And that's the news from around the world on East FM. We're deep in the groove now. Retro feels blending perfectly with today's hottest hits. This is Retro to Right Now with Niloufer.
0: All right, so we're already 1 hour done. Will you believe that? Where is this time going? It's 7 minutes past two. This hour also, I have some fun updates on Bollywood and beyond. Also, a fun quiz on Spot the Bakwas and some wonderful conversations with you. And not forgetting some good music.

Actually, Coffee with Karan, apparently it's the last season, but let's see, it has started. I haven't watched and I'm dying to see this episode because isme Salman hai aur unke saath hai Karisma Kapoor, who features also in this song. They've always had this amazing, amazing chemistry as friends, as colleagues, as co-actors. I wonder, like, Salman and Karisma never ended up dating, but I saw a bit of snippet on social media of the episode where Karisma is saying, like, I always give Salman relationship advice, and he starts laughing hysterically. So I can't wait to watch this episode very, very soon. And as usual, Salman is looking so handsome, and I don't know why am I blushing when I'm saying that. Anyways, right now what is exciting is also the Navratri fever that is going on, and East FM is definitely celebrating with you big time. Okay, so come join us at different locations, come celebrate the evening of color, music, dance and pure Navratri energy. Last night Rehmat and Jamil were at Sorathiya Prajapati, Peponi Road, and if you look at the videos on our socials, they've had a blast. Especially Rehmat, wo to lagta hai mujhe pata nahi, I think she wanted to stay there only till morning. Like, this was amazing. I love the videos, I love the colors, the pictures. So yeah, don't miss out. We have amazing prizes to give away, and then all these different winners are going to make their way for the grand finale at Lohana Mahajan Mandal on the 19th of October, that's Monday. So bring your best moves, dress to impress, and come celebrate Navratri with East FM and win bigger prizes. All right, tonight it's going to be Premier Club on Forest Road. Friday it's going to be Jalaram Temple, Ring Road, Parklands. Saturday it's Putney Brotherhood with me and Rehmat. Sunday it's going to be Kenya Brahma Sabha, Third Parklands with me and Vishal. And Monday we're going to be all at Lohana Mahajan Mandal. So come celebrate Navratri and let's have fun.

0: right, so we are in October. Besides Navratri, besides all the festivities that are going on, it is also the time to prioritize your health a little bit more. Okay, MP Shah Hospital invites you to special Breast Cancer Awareness Screening Day on Saturday, this Saturday, 17th October 2026 at MP Shah Hospital, Spring Valley Medical Center. 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I've booked for myself as well at 11 in the morning. Inshallah, I make it on time. I really want to get this done. This has pap smear, mammogram, ultrasound, literally the works, and you will never get such wonderful package like this all together. And early detection can make a difference. You know, take charge of your health and encourage the women you love to get screened. Tell your friends, tell your family. Besides all the fun, the festivities, the shopping, this should be your top priority, your health. For more information and bookings, contact MP Shah Hospital directly. 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

0: right. I'm happy you're enjoying the music, but that's what the whole point is, for you to have fun, to enjoy some good music on East FM. 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
1: Bollywood and beyond.
0: So I was reading this very interesting article on Bollywood celebrities, and there are a couple of things that I found out about them. And I'm like, what? Like, I didn't even know. So I said, okay, why not make it a bit different on Bollywood and beyond there and share some weird facts about our Bollywood celebrities. So as we know that Amitabh Bachchan, you know, has such a wonderful voice. He was one of his big, how do I call it? Like, it's his big achievement to have a voice like that. And he utilized in his performances, in his characters. But initially rejected for Saath Hindustani because of his voice. And then later he became one of the Indian cinema's most recognizable voices. Not only for his own work, he also dubbed for so many movies, animation movies, Hollywood movies. And that's what makes you different. Don't let others judge you for your characteristics that you have. You know what is your power and utilize it for your own good. Wow, what a lesson to learn. शाहरुख खान, लाइक अक्षय कुमार का तो हमको पता है कि अक्षय कुमार ने बैंकॉक में रेस्टोरेंट में काम किया है. ही इज बीन अ मार्शल आर्ट टीचर एंड स्टफ लाइक दैट, एंड देन ही बिकेम अ 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She experienced major setbacks when she started her acting career. She started doing work in South Indian film industry before becoming a leading Bollywood actress. And she went through her hell and back. And look at right now, she's one of the most recognized actor in Bollywood. Hrithik Roshan, at the same time as the big superstar that he is, wonderful dancer and everything, you know that he has a stammering issue. So he stammered a lot when he was a child, and then he worked on his speech with his speech therapist to improve. Today he's known for his dialogue delivery and screen presence. That is another lesson to learn, that you can always turn your weakness into your power and make it your strength, you know. And So many facts actually. Sridevi, coming from, like, I have read her book. I have this beautiful book of Sridevi because she's my favorite actress. It's an autobiography but written by someone else, and it is mainly focusing on her career. So she has played child characters in many South Indian films, but she played characters of boys, and then she made her debut in Bollywood through film Julie, and then she went on to doing some full-fledged Bollywood films, and there was no looking back. But back in the time, she played Rajnikanth, stepmother in a Tamil film Mondru Modichu, despite being 13 years old herself. That is like very unusual casting decisions. So you think you know your Bollywood stars, you know, think again. From secret phobias to unexpected jobs, these celebrities have seriously strange stories. And one more thing I got to know is Ranbir Kapoor is infatuated with his numbers. He's very particular about the numbers on his car, the numbers of the car that he owns, the number of his house and things like that. Wherever numbers are involved, he's very, very particular about it. Interesting.

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2: Right, taking a quick look, if you're along Limuru Road as you're approaching City Park Estate inbound, there's a bit of a slowdown on that area as well. Peponi Road is also looking quite busy, especially if you're heading towards Westlands. Red Hill Road as well, moving slowly right from Astral, coming inbound towards the UN Avenue 10. Thicker road traffic starting to build slowly between Survey towards Garden City, although it is moving. Southern Bypass is what you need to avoid, slow-moving traffic towards towards Langata Road, rather. And then right out Ding away right from Strathmore towards the highway, similar situation. In case you're stuck though, you know what to do. Coming up next, Buddy Sagan's Nachana.

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0: Team Easter Time is coming in live from Premier Club, where we are celebrating the fifth day of Navratri. And right now, joining me is Sony. Sony, kidda di lagi tenu vibe?
1: I think the vibe is amazing.
0: Anna?
1: Yeah.
0: I think people are dressed really nicely, and I can see a long queue from the van for the prashad. That is so good to see. You know, right from young children to the older generation, I think everybody is. You know, he's having a great time during this Navratri. And we have got so many prizes to give away. Yes, absolutely. And one of the prizes being a very beautiful hamper from Bank of Baroda, your trusted financial partner, empowering your dreams and securing your celebrations.
1: And also, this Navratri is co-sponsored by Lions Eye Hospitals.
0: Oh.
1: And we have a hamper from them as well. So they are dedicated to serving the community. Lion's Eye Hospital keeps our vision clear and our community cared for throughout every season.
0: Yes, we are live coming in from Premier Club, so come and say hola to us in the Obi van.
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0: Hello and a very good evening to you. East FM is coming in live from the Premier Club today. 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